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We were close together. 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Ancient shapes were all around us. 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

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I'm 9 and I love my mommy. Silver hair and Ritalin. If I'm safe, then love is a spectrum. Sweet like lemon. I can't.

But can you see its opposition comes rising up sometimes? That it's dreadful and position comes blacking in my mind.